0: 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It was found inside the bowel of Rachel, aged 38. Bowel cancer is Australia's deadliest cancer for people aged 25 to 54. 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

0: This is the sound of something deadly. It was found inside the bowel of Rachel, aged 38. Bowel cancer is Australia's deadliest cancer for people aged 25 to 54. 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

0: This week in music, there's Real Life. Dave Sterry from the band is on our birthday list, which we get to in about 20 minutes, just after we've played a couple of tracks from Absolutely from the Eurogliders. Melissa Etheridge, who plays next, is also on the birthday list this week, blowing out candles, celebrating with her family. Here she is explaining her theory on why she didn't get signed earlier.
1: I think every single record company in Los Angeles came to see me. Some of them would come back the next week. Some of them would come back for a whole month. And then they'd say, wow, we just don't hear a hit. Now, they were surrounded by lesbians. It was obvious I was a lesbian. This 1984, 85. No one's out. Nobody's a lesbian. I don't know if that had much to do with it. I don't know. I'm not going to blame that. But I wasn't what they wanted, until a producer who had heard me when he was working at A&M, he said, you know who needs to hear you? Chris Blackwell of Island Records. Chris Blackwell signed Bob Marley, brought Bob Marley to the world, U2, I mean, big music guy. This

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Your favourites from the 90s and 2000s. 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

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And it sounds like this. 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